0: Another reading of Jack Poetry.
1: Come here, baby. You know, you drive me up the wall. The way you make good on all the nasty tricks you pull.
2: Come here, baby. You know, you drive me up the wall. The way you make good on all the nasty tricks you pull.

0: 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That was random. And so is this.
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2: 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And Boy George and Culture Club are part of the Summer Night Concert Series. That's at the PNE. And Jack presents that show September 7th. Barnside Harvest Festival, that's September 11th to 13th. Patterson Park and Ladner. 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And Weezer, September 12th. 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